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4: A severe thunderstorm watch is in effect for the region. Tonight, it'll be partly cloudy with a 60% chance of showers and risk of a thunderstorm. The high of 25, dropping to a low of 15 degrees. Tomorrow, a mix of sun and cloud throughout the day will see a 30% chance of showers and risk of a thunderstorm by the afternoon. The high 25, dropping to a low of 14 by the evening. Then on Wednesday, a mix of sun and cloud, again a 30% chance of showers throughout the day, with a high of 24 degrees.

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4: 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I'm Mark Hansen. 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
3: A severe thunderstorm watch is in effect for the region. Tonight, it'll be partly cloudy with a 60% chance of showers and risk of a thunderstorm, with a high of 25, dropping to a low of 15 degrees. Tomorrow, a mix of sun and cloud throughout the day will see a 30% chance of showers and risk of a thunderstorm by the afternoon, the high 25, dropping to a low of 14 by the evening. Then on Wednesday, a mix of sun and cloud, again a 30% chance of showers throughout the day, with a high of 24 degrees.
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3: A severe thunderstorm watch is in effect for the region. Tonight, it'll be partly cloudy with a 60% chance of showers and risk of a thunderstorm. The high of 25, dropping to a low of 15 degrees. Tomorrow, a mix of sun and cloud throughout the day will see a 30% chance of showers and risk of a thunderstorm by the afternoon. The high 25, dropping to a low of 14 by the evening. Then on Wednesday, a mix of sun and cloud, again a 30% chance of showers throughout the day, with a high of 24 degrees.
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3: A severe thunderstorm watch is in effect for the region. Tonight, it'll be partly cloudy with a 60% chance of showers and risk of a thunderstorm. The high of 25, dropping to a low of 15 degrees. Tomorrow, a mix of sun and cloud throughout the day will see a 30% chance of showers and risk of a thunderstorm by the afternoon. The high 25, dropping to a low of 14 by the evening. Then on Wednesday, a mix of sun and cloud, again a 30% chance of showers throughout the day, with a high of 24 degrees.
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2: We'll see a mix of sun and cloud today with a 30% chance of showers and risk of a thunderstorm this afternoon. The high 25, feeling more like 28 with the Humidex. Tonight, a clear sky expected as temperatures drop to a low of 14. Tomorrow, a mix of sun and cloud throughout the day with a high of 24. We'll see a 30% chance of showers continuing throughout the evening as temperatures drop to a low of 15. Then on Thursday, a mix of sun and cloud with a 40% chance of showers and a high of 24 degrees.

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2: We'll see a mix of sun and cloud today with a 30% chance of showers and risk of a thunderstorm this afternoon. The high 25, feeling more like 28 with the Humidex. Tonight, a clear sky expected as temperatures drop to a low of 14. Tomorrow, a mix of sun and cloud throughout the day with a high of 24. We'll see a 30% chance of showers continuing throughout the evening as temperatures drop to a low of 15. Then on Thursday, a mix of sun and cloud with a 40% chance of showers and a high of 24 degrees.
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1: 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I'm Mark Hansen. 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
4: We'll see a mix of sun and cloud today with a 30% chance of showers and risk of a thunderstorm this afternoon. The high 25, feeling more like 28 with the Humidex. Tonight, a clear sky expected as temperatures drop to a low of 14. Tomorrow, a mix of sun and cloud throughout the day with a high of 24. We'll see a 30% chance of showers continuing throughout the evening as temperatures drop to a low of 15. Then on Thursday, a mix of sun and cloud with a 40% chance of showers and a high of 24 degrees.

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2: We'll see a mix of sun and cloud today with a 30% chance of showers and risk of a thunderstorm this afternoon. The high 25, feeling more like 28 with the Humidex. Tonight, a clear sky expected as temperatures drop to a low of 14. Tomorrow, a mix of sun and cloud throughout the day with a high of 24. We'll see a 30% chance of showers continuing throughout the evening as temperatures drop to a low of 15. Then on Thursday, a mix of sun and cloud with a 40% chance of showers and a high of 24 degrees.
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4: We'll see a mix of sun and cloud today with a 30% chance of showers and risk of a thunderstorm this afternoon. The high 25, feeling more like 28 with the Humidex. Tonight, a clear sky expected as temperatures drop to a low of 14. Tomorrow, a mix of sun and cloud throughout the day with a high of 24. We'll see a 30% chance of showers continuing throughout the evening as temperatures drop to a low of 15. Then on Thursday, a mix of sun and cloud with a 40% chance of showers and a high of 24 degrees.

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2: We'll see a mix of sun and cloud today with a 30% chance of showers and risk of a thunderstorm this afternoon. The high 25, feeling more like 28 with the Humidex. Tonight, a clear sky expected as temperatures drop to a low of 14. Tomorrow, a mix of sun and cloud throughout the day with a high of 24. We'll see a 30% chance of showers continuing throughout the evening as temperatures drop to a low of 15. Then on Thursday, a mix of sun and cloud with a 40% chance of showers and a high of 24 degrees.
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1: 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The Rendezvous Renfrew Annual OFMF Trappers Convention will be held at the Days Inn in Renfrew on Friday, August 28th and 29th. I'm Mark Hansen. If you have an upcoming event, submit it to us online at armpriortoday.ca.

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1: Sunny early today, turning to a mix of sun and cloud this afternoon.

0: Four people are facing firearms-related charges after the Upper Ottawa Valley OPP executed a search warrant in Brudenell-Lindock-Raglan Township. Police say officers seized 17 firearms, several prohibited magazines, and a quantity of ammunition during a July 14th search. The accused, ranging in age from 60 to 74, faced charges including careless storage of firearms, unauthorized possession, and possession of a loaded, prohibited, or restricted firearm. They're scheduled to appear in court today. There is a warning for people along the Mississippi River that the water flow is 450% higher than normal. The Mississippi River Power Corporation is reporting fast, high river flows, adding that water levels are still rising after recent heavy rains in the area. Officials are urging parents to be cautious near the shoreline, especially with kids and pets, and they are suggesting that people hold off on activity along the Mississippi until flows calm down. And it's ProTire growing up on the farm. Local families building the future of agriculture one generation at a time. Fueled by Kubota. Renfrew's Homestead DeVries produces close to 40,000 liters of dairy each month. And the team of Klaus and Joanna DeVries continue to navigate the provincial dairy quota system for ways to grow the business in order to secure its future for their three kids.
1: Everything is going to be more expensive, so at the end you need more milk coming in to reach your goals.
2: But there's also a maximum if it comes to buying quota, so we try as much as we can to buy. We cannot always speed up the process.
0: 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In sports, the Armprior Packers will open up training camp on August 29th. Interested players can find out more on their social media. Last night in baseball, Toronto beat Boston 2-1. And in the WNBA, Atlanta beat Toronto 107-95. I'm Casey Egan with the news that keeps you connected to where you live. The Ottawa Valley's three-day weather is next.
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7: This is WOW Weather.
0: Sunny early this morning, then a mix of sun and cloud with a chance of showers or a thunderstorm this afternoon. A high of 25, the humidex near 28. Then tonight, partly cloudy with a lingering chance of showers this evening, a low of 12. Tomorrow, a mix of sun and cloud with a 30% chance of showers or a thunderstorm in the afternoon, a high of 24, feeling more like 29. And on Thursday, a mix of sun and cloud with a 40% chance of showers, a high of 24. Right now, it's 18 degrees. Today's UV index will be at 7 or high. 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
10: WOW Mornings and Bill Porter in your Tuesday, this 11th of August. Thank you for having your radio here this morning as we get another day underway. If you are driving already this morning, guess what? Your steering wheel just became a drum set.

singing at the top of your lungs, even if it is just after 6 o'clock on a Tuesday morning. It's Bill Porter, Wow Mornings. How many keywords did you catch yesterday? Maybe all four? Free gas or groceries for an entire year could be yours. The most difficult decision? Which one will you choose? First keyword of today coming up at 8 o'clock.

0: just great songs to get your Tuesday underway here on WOW FM. It's Bill Porter along with Jordan Mercier, WOW Mornings, as we continue to keep an eye on it this morning. And if you walk into a convenience store, which I guess it doesn't matter anymore because they're all behind sort of hidden shelves anyway, but cigarette packages, Jordan, are about to look very different across the country.
1: That's right, Bill. Health Canada is mandating a new set of warnings for tobacco packaging across the country. So this goes back to August the 1st. Packaging of tobacco products in the country will include new graphic images, including visible tongue cancer, bloody urine, and gangrene. This is actually the fourth set of smoking warnings to be established by the agency since 2000 as part of a strategy to reduce smoking rates. I remember when they first did that. So
0: yeah,
1: I guess 26 years ago.
0: Absolutely. Yeah. It's crazy that it was that long ago. But it's true. When you go to other countries and you see cigarette packs, I mean, they look like they're straight out of the 70s or 80s, you know, compared to what ours look like here in Canada. You know, I think anything that we can do to try and deter folks from ever picking up a pack of cigarettes is a good thing.
1: Yeah, you're totally right. And I remember when this first rolled out, I remember sitting, and that was kind of an era where a lot of parents smoked, right? And I remember sitting with my friend's mom, who kind of laughed at the idea, thinking it was not going to have any sort of effect. And she thought the pictures originally were kind of cartoony.
0: Sure.
1: These ones are extremely realistic and very disturbing, so they should have an impact, I would think.
0: Well, you'll see them out there as we continue to keep our eye on it for you here on WOW Mornings.

0: 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Here's what's happening in Arnprior.
1: Good morning, I'm Casey Egan. Here's what's coming up over the next 48 hours. It's everything you need to know.
2: Tuesday has a little bit of everything. 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The Renfrew Public Library's technology workshop is on this afternoon at 1. 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Tonight, the Arnprior Optimist Club's 9 and Dine Wing Night has Madawaska Golf Club. 9 holes, a wing buffet, silent auctions, and a putting contest are all part of the evening, plus $2,000 hole-in-one prizes. And at 5:30, Greater Madawaska is offering a very different kind of evening with breathwork on the beach at Barnett Park. Courtney Marie Wellness will lead a session focused on relaxation and mental clarity, with the beach setting adding to the experience. You can get all the details on these events and more at arnpriortoday.ca. Just click the 48 in the news feed. I'm Steve Berard, and that's what's happening around town.
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11: This is WOW Weather.
1: Sunny early this morning, then a mix of sun and cloud with a chance of showers or a thunderstorm this afternoon. A high of 25, the humidex near 28. Then tonight, partly cloudy with a lingering chance of showers this evening, a low of 12. Tomorrow, a mix of sun and cloud with a 30% chance of showers or a thunderstorm in the afternoon, a high of 24, feeling more like 29. And on Thursday, a mix of sun and cloud with a 40% chance of showers, a high of 24. 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

comes to best before dates, where do you stand? Is it a hard cutoff date? A little flexibility? We'll talk about it coming up. Your 1 versus 100 question on the way as well before 7. Something on my mind, teenage head.

them just great songs and teenage head. It's Bill Porter, your Tuesday WOW Mornings, 11th of August already. Time sure is flying, isn't it? The second half of summer always seems to go so much quicker than the first half. It's kind of scary, isn't it? You know what else creeps up quickly? Best before dates on some things. Where are you at when it comes to dates? Ever cleaned out the fridge and tossed something the second you spotted a past date on the package? Well, apparently you might be throwing away perfectly good food. That's right, food safety specialists weighing in on the whole thing, and most labels that say best buy or best before or enjoy buy are simply meant to tell you when a product will be at its best quality, not when it suddenly becomes unsafe to eat. Do you agree, or are you a stickler when it comes to those dates? Once you see the date, you know that after that date, there's no way you'll even take the risk of trying to enjoy it. You know what bugs me is when something goes bad before that date. Yeah, like there's certain things you can visually inspect, right? You can say, no, this is still fine. There's no mold. Doesn't smell funny. Doesn't look funny. I'm still going to eat it. But the other day, actually, we had some slider buns we were looking forward to using for the second time only. You know, they were bought within the week kind of thing. Going to do some pulled pork sliders. And went to get those going for dinner, and I noticed that there was mold all over them. And I thought, well, the date, which is all I'd looked at, you know, in preparation of dinner, said that there were still a couple of days before they were apparently not going to be good. And I had to toss them out, and by the way, ended up doing pulled pork quesadillas instead, which were maybe even a little bit more delicious than the original slider plan. But where are you at when it comes to best before dates? Just a suggestion or a hard stop?

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1: Good morning, I'm Casey Egan. 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
9: This is WOW Weather.
1: Sunny early this morning, then a mix of sun and cloud with a chance of showers or a thunderstorm this afternoon. A high of 25, the humidex near 28. Then tonight, partly cloudy with a lingering chance of showers this evening, a low of 12. Tomorrow, a mix of sun and cloud with a 30% chance of showers or a thunderstorm in the afternoon, a high of 24, feeling more like 29. And on Thursday, a mix of sun and cloud with a 40% chance of showers, a high of 24. I'm Casey Egan. 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

by the pool, and now apparently using an app, you can rent pool time from your neighbors. Yeah, if they put it up there on the app, just like an Airbnb kind of thing, you can, you know, rent an hour, show up at their house and swim, and then you go home. I don't know what you do with the wet towels. Haven't looked into it that far, but would you use something like this? Kind of neat. It's an opportunity. Could be a good side hustle, too, for someone that feels like they're just not getting enough use out of their pool in the summertime. Wow Mornings and Bill Porter and 1 versus 100. And don't forget, when we get to 100 correct answers, we're giving away $100 in free groceries. Yesterday, apparently, the question was pretty tough, or we were all still half asleep. I mean, I put myself in that category, especially on a Monday. But let's see how we do today, all right? 14% of people who work from home have their workstation set up here. Where? 14% of people who work from home have their workstation set up here. I'll give you a hint coming up just after 7 o'clock. Don't forget another one of Bill's ridiculously local events coming up just after 7 as well. And I'm always looking for you to submit events that you'd like me to yak about here on WOW Mornings. You can do that through the community section at our website. Remember when Josie Scott teamed up with Chad Kroeger of Nickelback? Of course you do. Hero on WOW FM.

Porter, good morning. As we get your Tuesday in motion, four keywords coming your way again today. Free gas or groceries for an entire year could be yours. First one on the way in just over an hour at 8 o'clock. 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
1: Sunny early today, turning to a mix of sun and cloud this afternoon. I'm Casey Egan in the ArmpireToday.ca newsroom. It's back to school season, and the Renfrew County District Health Unit is reminding parents to make sure they submit their children's vaccination records before school begins. The health unit is offering some summer clinics for children entering kindergarten to get caught up. Parents with kids above the age of 4 will need to book an appointment with their primary health care provider or through rcdhu.com if they do not have one. Immunization records can be submitted to the health unit online or by email. Environment Canada is reminding residents to stay weather aware as summer thunderstorms become more common. Senior climatologist David Phillips says people should pay attention to both forecasts and changing skies.
2: You don't get these events from blue skies. So then if you see the sky turning more turbulent and black and greenish, well then, hey, you should seek shelter because you know some violent weather is going to break out.
1: As the saying goes, when thunder roars, go indoors. A red swimming advisory has been put in place at Pakenham Beach. Southeast Public Health has issued the warning after a weekly test of the waters returned with high levels of E. coli bacteria. If you do plan on entering the water during the advisory, the Public Health Unit recommends that you keep your head above water at all times and do not swallow the water. Doing so can increase the risk of minor infections or stomach illnesses. And it's ProTire growing up on the farm. Local families building the future of agriculture one generation at a time. Fueled by Kubota. Klaus and Joanna DeVries moved from the Netherlands to the Ottawa Valley to find space and opportunity to develop a farm of their own. Establishing Homestead DeVries in 2022, the dairy farm gives their three kids a life they couldn't find overseas.
3: We didn't have the opportunity to farm over there for all the rules and regulations there. And we have it here, and yeah, we are happy to learn our kids the way of life of farming and the outliving. And who knows, in the future they can take over and continue with that.
1: Hear the full interview on our website, armpriortoday.ca. After 9 this morning, get the full local news rundown sent straight to your email. 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In sports, the Armpire Packers will open up training camp on August 29th. Interested players can find out more on their social media. Last night in baseball, Toronto beat Boston 2-1, and in the WNBA, Atlanta beat Toronto 107-95. I'm Casey Egan with the news that keeps you connected to where you live. The Ottawa Valley's three-day

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3: This is WOW Weather.
4: Sunny early this morning, then a mix of sun and cloud with a chance of showers or a thunderstorm this afternoon. A high of 25, the humidex near 28. Then tonight, partly cloudy with a lingering chance of showers this evening, a low of 12. Tomorrow, a mix of sun and cloud with a 30% chance of showers or a thunderstorm in the afternoon, a high of 24, feeling more like 29. And on Thursday, a mix of sun and cloud with a 40% chance of showers, a high of 24. Right now, it's 18 degrees. Today's UV index will be at 7 or high. 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

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ArnPryerToday.ca. 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

0: 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Here's what's happening in Arnprior.
1: Good morning, I'm Casey Egan. Here's what's coming up over the next 48 hours. It's everything you need to know.
2: 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Just click the 48 in the news feed. I'm Steve Berard, and that's what's happening around town.
1: Renfrew and Arnprior's three-day weather is next.
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14: This is WOW Weather.
1: Sunny early this morning, then a mix of sun and cloud with a chance of showers or a thunderstorm this afternoon. A high of 25, the humidex near 28. Then tonight, partly cloudy with a lingering chance of showers this evening, a low of 12. Tomorrow, a mix of sun and cloud with a 30% chance of showers or a thunderstorm in the afternoon, a high of 24, feeling more like 29. And on Thursday, a mix of sun and cloud with a 40% chance of showers, a high of 24. 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

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My new favorite radio station. See what they say. Love is a wonderful thing.

0: Just great songs here on Wow FM. It's Bill and Jordan. Wow Mornings. Time for another round of Myth or Truth. You're one for one this week, Jordan. Are you ready?
1: I am ready.
0: All right. Myth or Truth. Netflix started as a DVD delivery service. Myth or Truth?
1: I know a little bit about history, and I'm kind of fascinated as one of my hobbies to learn about businesses and stuff. So I've read a lot about Netflix. So I'm going to say this is absolutely true.
0: Yes, it is. Netflix did start as a DVD delivery service. I didn't know this. I just learned this. Their business was actually mailing physical DVDs out to people's homes. Now, I don't know if it was a rental thing or an ownership thing. You might know better than me if you're a history buff on this kind of stuff.
1: Yeah, it was rental. And where I learned about this the most is that was a big piece of the fall of Blockbuster. It was sort of like the development of Netflix.
0: Oh, interesting.
1: And they were kind of on, like, this was where Blockbuster started thinking a little bit more about Netflix. And so it's kind of overlapping at the same time. And it's crazy to kind of think about now because, I mean, how many DVDs would you lose through this process? People
0: Absolutely.
1: Just not returning them. But it really is interesting. And there's a great documentary on Netflix, ironically, about the fall of Blockbuster where this is kind of highlighted.
0: So the first DVD that was sent out, here's a bit of trivia for you. It was Tim Burton's Beetlejuice in March of 1988. And you could still get DVDs mailed to you until September of 2023. And that's when they finally shut down that division of their business. Who was ordering DVDs via mail in September of 2023? I don't know,
1: that,
0: but I guess that's why they shut
1: incredible.
0: It down.
1: Incredible. Incredibly recent there. Yeah, that's
0: absolutely
1: unbelievable.
0: Absolutely. And now, I mean, Netflix is like a household brand, I think, to everyone, right? Do you know anyone that doesn't have a Netflix account in their home?
1: No, it's pretty rare. That seems to be the main one that everybody does have.
0: Now, it did become a thing when you couldn't share your password like you used to. So maybe there's a few folks out there that are, you know, they're missing the freebie and they're not willing to pay for it. Anyway, myth or truth, Jordan's 2 for 2 this week. See what happens tomorrow morning here on Wow Mornings. Just great

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1: Good morning, I'm Casey Egan. Time for What's Good in the Valley, where we catch up with local newsmakers and people doing interesting things in the community.
2: Downtown Pembroke will be transformed into a stage this weekend for the third annual Ottawa Valley Busker Fest. The free two-day festival runs August 14th and 15th and features street performers and activities for the whole family. Organizers say they wanted to bring the kind of large-scale entertainment people might normally travel to Ottawa to see.
3: But not everyone has the means to travel. There's a lot of barriers to going to a big city and a lot of extra expenses, and Joanna Ells, the chair of the committee, that's what she really wanted to bring, was something to the community that people can't easily experience.
2: The festivities begin Friday evening with a drone show plus a charity barbecue and food drive.
1: The Ottawa Valley's three-day weather is next.
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9: This is WOW Weather.
1: Sunny early this morning, then a mix of sun and cloud with a chance of showers or a thunderstorm this afternoon. A high of 25, the humidex near 28. Then tonight, partly cloudy with a lingering chance of showers this evening, a low of 12. Tomorrow, a mix of sun and cloud with a 30% chance of showers or a thunderstorm in the afternoon, a high of 24, feeling more like 29. And on Thursday, a mix of sun and cloud with a 40% chance of showers, a high of 24. 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

just great songs. Kim Carnes, Betty Davis Eyes, Wow FM. That's right. It's not just a rumor. Radio is fun again. It's Bill Porter. Hope your Tuesday morning's off to a great start as we get closer to 8 o'clock. Your 1 versus 100 question. You've got literally like 30 seconds to get your answer in if you haven't done so already. 833-OH-WOW-FM, 833-649-6936. As soon as we get 100 correct answers, we're going to give away a $100 grocery card. Speaking of groceries and gas, I'll have more on that for you in just a minute. But let's get into this question. 14% of people who work from home have their workstation set up here. And we got the hint earlier that it is not the kitchen table or the dining room table. No, it seems like an easy spot, maybe even the obvious spot, but it gets annoying really quick, doesn't it? I was guilty of this for a while. I had my my dining room office, papers everywhere, laptop, cords, chargers, all this stuff. You sit down to have a nice meal, and you got to clear it all away, and you don't know where anything is next time you need it. Yeah. Anyway, not the correct answer. Correct answer is on the floor. People are working on the floor. Some people are more comfortable on the floor. It's like these stand-up desks that were sort of a bit of a craze. Some people are like, oh, I like standing up instead of sitting in a chair. No, you don't. Let's be real with each other, okay? Maybe it's better for your posture and blood flow and all that stuff, but nobody likes standing for 8 hours a day. Just like I couldn't imagine sitting on the floor getting work done for 8 hours a day. But that's it. On the floor. And if you answered correctly, you're going to go on that draw for a $100 grocery gift card. Hopefully we can give that away in the next day or two. Maybe I'm making the questions too hard. We'll see what tomorrow brings for your Wednesday, all right? Just great.

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And a keyword coming your way at 8. 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Cross your fingers. Good luck. Just great songs.

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4: Sunny early today, turning to a mix of sun and cloud this afternoon. I'm Casey Egan in the ArmPrioToday.ca newsroom. Hot and humid weather across eastern Ontario creates the ideal conditions for summer thunderstorms, according to Environment Canada's senior climatologist David Phillips. Most storms are brief and move through quickly, bringing light.

0: authorized possession, and possession of a loaded, prohibited, or restricted firearm. They're scheduled to appear in court today. There is a warning for people along the Mississippi River that the water flow is 450% higher than normal. The Mississippi River Power Corporation is reporting fast, high river flows, adding that water levels are still rising after recent heavy rains in the area. Officials are urging parents to be cautious near the shoreline, especially with kids and pets, and they are suggesting that people hold off on activity along the Mississippi until flows calm down. Homestead DeVries, established in 2022, allows proprietors Klaus and Joanna a space to balance a 40,000-liter-a-month and growing dairy operation with providing a fulfilling life for their three children.
1: Work and family life is blended together if it comes to living on a farm, growing up on a farm. We also go places because there's more than the farm, but we love to blend that together.
0: 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In sports, the Armprior Packers will open up training camp on August 29th. Interested players can find out more on their social media. Last night in baseball, Toronto beat Boston 2-1, and in the WNBA, Atlanta beat Toronto 107-95. I'm Casey Egan with the news that keeps you connected to where you live. The Ottawa Valley's three-day weather is next.
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10: This is WOW Weather.
0: Sunny early this morning, then a mix of sun and cloud with a chance of showers or a thunderstorm this afternoon. A high of 25, the humidex near 28. Then tonight, partly cloudy with a lingering chance of showers this evening, a low of 12. Tomorrow, a mix of sun and cloud with a 30% chance of showers or a thunderstorm in the afternoon, a high of 24, feeling more like 29. And on Thursday, a mix of sun and cloud with a 40% chance of showers, a high of 24. Right now, it's 19 degrees. Today's UV index will be at 7 or high. 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I'm Casey Egan.

that you don't have to wash for 30 days. This exists. Can you believe it? 30 days. 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You don't have to wash it. We're going to talk more about this coming up in just a couple of minutes. Duran Duran. No

0: Wow FM, just great songs for your Tuesday and Wow Mornings with Bill Porter. Is this going to put Tide out of business? I don't know. I'm not convinced. You be the judge. A clothing company recently announced a shirt that can supposedly remain odor-free for more than a month, even if you wore it every single day. More than a month. Now, of course, they're not cheap. The latest version's about $80. And again, there are some ridiculously cheaply made t-shirts that say something trendy on the front that are like $80 that, you know, I guess make this not sound so expensive. Anyway, that's not what we're talking about this morning. Basically, these shirts, because I know what you're thinking, same thing I was thinking. How does this work? How can they say the shirt's not going to smell for like over a month, even if you wear it every day, especially with the hot weather we've had this summer? Apparently, to keep it odorless, they use 7 special ingredients. One of them copper, one of them silver, one of them zinc, another gold, also volcanic ash in this shirt, and 2 secret ingredients they didn't reveal, which makes sense because then anyone could make them. All of these things are woven into the fabric rather than simply applied on the surface, and that's why they will last over 30 days without being washed. Now, there are different variations as well. There's a cheaper one for $39. That stays fresh across 3 days of heavy use. Another for $69. That'll get you about 14 days. I'm thinking it'd be kind of cool with all the stuff in it to put like the periodic table on the front. Right? Be like my periodic table shirt. Yeah, it's got a little zinc and a little gold and a little volcanic ash. And yeah, certainly not one you're going to drop off at the thrift store when you're done with it or donate to the church bazaar. No, you're going to take it to a precious metals person and see if you can get some dope for it. As far as it not stinking for over a month, I don't know. I would love if somebody bought one and tried it and let me know. I'm thinking with the humidity and the heat and stuff that we've had this summer, I wouldn't want to put it to the test. You don't want to be that person that walks into a room and everybody knows you're there. You know what I mean? Alanis Morissette on Wow FM. Here's Head Over Feet.
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1: Good morning, I'm Casey Egan. Here's what's coming up over the next 48 hours. It's everything you need to know.
2: Tuesday has a little bit of everything. 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The Renfrew Public Library's technology workshop is on this afternoon at 1. 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It's for adults 18 and over. Tonight, the Arnprior Optimist Club's 9 and Dine Wing Night hits Madawaska Golf Club. 9 holes, a wing buffet, silent auctions, and a putting contest are all part of the evening, plus $2,000 hole-in-one prizes. And at 5:30, Greater Madawaska is offering a very different kind of evening with breathwork on the beach at Barnett Park. Courtney Marie Wellness will lead a session focused on relaxation and mental clarity, with the beach setting adding to the experience. You can get all the details on these events and more at arnpriortoday.ca. Just click the 48 in the news feed. I'm Steve Berard, and that's what's happening around town.
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5: This is Wow Weather.
1: Sunny early this morning, then a mix of sun and cloud with a chance of showers or a thunderstorm this afternoon. A high of 25, the humidex near 28. Then tonight, partly cloudy with a lingering chance of showers this evening, a low of 12. Tomorrow, a mix of sun and cloud with a 30% chance of showers or a thunderstorm in the afternoon, a high of 24, feeling more like 29. And on Thursday, a mix of sun and cloud with a 40% chance of showers, a high of 24. 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

If you weren't singing along, you were definitely snapping along. Don't worry, be happy on Wow FM. Hopefully it at least put a smile on your face as we take on another Tuesday. I'm Bill Porter. Speaking of taking things on, apparently AI is taking on burgers. Yeah. I don't think AI knows how to cook them, but they might help you. Jordan and I, we'll talk about it coming up. Life in the Fast Lane, just great.

0: Just great songs here on Wow FM and Bill and Jordan too, and stats and facts. Jordan, if you had to pick your favorite burger, would it be one that you make yourself? Would it be from a fast food joint? Maybe a burger joint you visited some point? Favorite burger?
1: Very good question. I think I enjoy the ones that I make on the barbecue probably a little bit more than just your typical.
0: I agree. I've made some pretty mean burgers over the years too. Check this out though. AI has now entered the chat when it comes to best burgers, and they have just created a burger recipe that apparently outscored the McDonald's Big Mac in a blind taste test. So you can check this tool out for yourself. It is called Burger AI, and basically it went through a couple thousand burger recipes, billions of possible ingredient combinations, and then came up with a list of burgers, and people have been trying these things, and they're saying they're better than anything they've ever tasted before. Would you try an AI recipe at this point?
1: I can honestly say that while there are some advantages I look for, I have not gone down the recipe way with artificial intelligence, and I'm not sure I'm going to start.
0: What's interesting is this is a road with AI that I never considered, right? I never thought to ask ChatGPT, how long should I put my chicken skewers in my air fryer for, and what should I season them with? And it's probably got an answer. Whether that answer is correct or not, I don't know. You know, we certainly don't want to be creating undercooked or bad food because AI hasn't figured this whole thing out. But, you know, it's a really interesting world we're living in these days now that AI's moved into the food portion of our lives.
1: Yeah, it certainly is. And I do know that my wife occasionally will say, set me a meal plan for the week. And then you can kind of just, then you can just extrapolate sort of like what makes sense for you.
0: Okay.
1: So that's fine, but I've never done specific actual recipes.
0: Yeah, same here, but I am curious, that's for sure. As we continue to take you through your Tuesday, just great

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1: Good morning, I'm Casey Egan. Time for What's Good in the Valley, where we catch up with local newsmakers and people doing interesting things in the community.
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15: This is WOW Weather.
1: Sunny early this morning, then a mix of sun and cloud with a chance of showers or a thunderstorm this afternoon. A high of 25, the humidex near 28. Then tonight, partly cloudy with a lingering chance of showers this evening, a low of 12. Tomorrow, a mix of sun and cloud with a 30% chance of showers or a thunderstorm in the afternoon, a high of 24, feeling more like 29. And on Thursday, a mix of sun and cloud with a 40% chance of showers, a high of 24. I'm Casey Egan. 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

Michael Porter, Wow Mornings, and I guarantee you that somebody in your contacts needs to know that this song is on the radio. Shoot them a text. You never know what you're going to hear next. Love Grows, Where My Rosemary Goes. Edison Lighthouse.

Colin James, Wow FM, just great songs. He can play a mean guitar, can't he? It's Bill Porter, Wow Mornings. This should be your discussion at dinner tonight. Are you team gas or are you team groceries? Which one? Might actually start a bit of an argument at home, so choose wisely. Be listening for your next keyword coming up at 11 o'clock. Starship, Wow.

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1: Environment Canada's senior climatologist David Phillips reminds residents that hot and humid weather in eastern Ontario creates ideal conditions for summer thunderstorms and reminds people to head indoors when storms approach. Four people are facing firearms-related charges after a search warrant was executed in Brunel, Lindock, and Raglan Township, seizing more than a dozen firearms, several prohibited magazines, and ammunition. 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
1: Sunny early this morning, then a mix of sun and cloud with a chance of showers or a thunderstorm this afternoon. A high of 25, the humidex near 28. Then tonight, partly cloudy with a lingering chance of showers this evening, a low of 12. Tomorrow, a mix of sun and cloud with a 30% chance of showers or a thunderstorm in the afternoon, a high of 24, feeling more like 29. And on Thursday, a mix of sun and cloud with a 40% chance of showers, a high of 24. 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

just great songs. Your Tuesday workday made better with variety. And Bill Porter, too. Thanks for joining me this morning. We've talked a lot about compilation albums the last week. So many memories flood back when you think about some of these compilation albums, right? Maybe your own. Maybe you made mixtapes or burned CDs. It's pretty hard to press vinyl at home, so you probably didn't do that. But there were tons of different vinyl compilations you could buy way back in the day. All those KTEL, you know, late night infomercial type albums. But in the 90s, MTV did something pretty cool, and you probably remember this. They had these MTV Unplugged series. And I remember they did one with Kurt Cobain and Nirvana, and there was a massive hit that came off of that compilation. But I think the most famous one was the one featuring Rod Stewart and the unplugged version of this song featuring Ronnie Wood. Have I Told You Lately on WOW.

Somebody. And Bill Porter, too, for your Tuesday workday. You know, I get asked fairly regularly, why WOW FM? And my first answer, because, you know, I like a little sarcasm, is, well, because I like to have a job. That's why WOW FM. Because they pay me. No, I'm just kidding. Obviously, you're asking, you know, where did the name come from? And, like, what's the deal? Why WOW FM? Just grab a sticky note. You know, if you're sitting at your desk right now or wherever you're working away, grab a sticky note and put a pen beside it and just put a little tick on that sticky note every time you hear a song that makes you say, wow, this is on the radio? Wow, I haven't heard this song in so long. Wow, I totally forgot about this song. It is so good. And what's really interesting is somebody that's worked in radio now for almost 25 years. I mean, sure, there are people that have been in this business way longer than I have, but I put my time in. And, you know, you'd think after that long that there aren't too many songs that get you excited in my position. And the really interesting thing is that on an hourly basis, even when I'm not sitting in front of the microphone here and I'm just driving around and doing my day-to-day stuff like you are, and I've got the radio on in the background, there have been times in the last couple of weeks where I've stopped dead in my tracks and went, are we really playing this? Yeah, we are. And I hope you're enjoying it as much as I am. Tell all your friends. 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And Eric Carmen.

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7: 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I'm Mark Hansen. 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

T-Boss, Left Eye, Chili, TLC, No Scrubs, Wow FM, Just Great Songs. Remember when there was a rebuttal song to that one? It was called No Pigeons. Yeah, it wasn't nearly as good. Still out there, though. You might hear it here. It's just great songs here, though, so maybe not. BK for your work day coming up. I'll talk to you tomorrow morning starting at 6. Enjoy your Tuesday. Baby Ran, 54.

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And registration is now open for the upcoming season for minor hockey in both Renfrew and Arnprior. That's right. 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It's not just back to school shopping. 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And I'll be there for you. Bon Jovi, it's BK. 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
1: As a Bell network outage continues to cause disruptions to local 911 services, Rentschler County paramedics say that anyone looking for assistance can report it directly to their nearest paramedic base. The Renfrew County and District Health Unit is reminding parents to make sure they submit their children's vaccination records before the school season begins in September. Water flows along the Mississippi River are now estimated to be 450% higher than usual, as recent heavy rainfall is creating dangerous conditions for people near the shoreline. Everything that matters in Armprior, you'll hear it on 107.7 WOW FM. 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
12: This is WOW Weather.
1: Sunny early this morning, then a mix of sun and cloud with a chance of showers or a thunderstorm this afternoon. A high of 25, the humidex near 28. Then tonight, partly cloudy with a lingering chance of showers this evening, a low of 12. Tomorrow, a mix of sun and cloud with a 30% chance of showers or a thunderstorm in the afternoon, a high of 24, feeling more like 29. And on Thursday, a mix of sun and cloud with a 40% chance of showers, a high of 24. 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

Thing number one, Mercedes is facing a lawsuit because people are being burned, nay, branded by the metallic AMC logo on the front seat, which gets super hot in the sun. Mercedes is hitting back against this lawsuit, saying it's just brand loyalty. Number two, for the first time in over 15 years, 7-Up is changing its recipe. They say the new version will be hitting stores soon, and it will no longer be a lemon-lime soda. Instead, it will be a lime-lemon soda. Finally, somebody had the courage to step up and tackle the big issues in life. And number three, if you think you're too old to get down at the club, Mick Jagger is here to prove you wrong. 83-year-old Mick shared a video of himself out dancing at a club under a disco ball with the caption, "Enjoying summer. Hope you are too." Meanwhile, I slept weird on Sunday night and haven't been able to turn my head left since. You might say Mick's got moves like Advil. That's three things. I'm BK, playing just great songs on WOW FM.

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7: 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I'm Mark Hansen. 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

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I don't know about you, but every wedding that I've been to where I've seen the dance floor struggling, you can put this song on and the dance floor comes alive. December 1963, Frankie Valli and the Four Seasons on Wow.

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playing just great songs on WOW FM. It's BK. Some songs become so anthematic they feel bigger than the room, bigger than your office space, bigger than your office space, bigger than your car. And this is one of those songs, My Sweet Lord. George Harrison. 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
1: 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Still kind of fun anyways. I'm BK, playing just great songs on WOW FM.

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And this one feels like a Friday night when nobody is ready to go home.

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0: Good afternoon. Sunny early this afternoon, turning to a mix of sun and cloud with a chance of showers. I'm Casey Egan in the ArmPrioToday.ca newsroom. A network outage is affecting phone and cellular services across the county, with multiple emergency services agencies reporting disruptions. The outage is affecting Bell customers, as well as networks that share their infrastructure like TELUS, Koodo, and Cogeco. Those issues have also caused disruptions to local 911 services. County of Renfrew Paramedic Chief Michael Nolan says their paramedic bases are staffed, and anyone struggling to contact 911 can call or attend their closest base directly for assistance. Hot and humid weather across eastern Ontario creates ideal conditions for summer thunderstorms, according to Environment Canada. Senior climatologist David Phillips says most storms are brief and move through quickly, bringing lightning, heavy rain, and gusty winds.
1: That when it's hot and humid, there's a risk of thunderstorm. Now, not necessarily severe thunderstorm, and I'm going to mention what I mean by severe, but just the fact that you're going to get a thunder boomer.
0: He reminds residents that lightning is always dangerous and encourages people to monitor forecasts and head indoors when storms approach. A day on the greens in the heart of the Ottawa Valley is helping to spread love around for local community organizations. Golfers at the Cobden Civitan Club's 31st annual tournament enjoyed warm and sunny conditions at the Oaks of Cobden recently, raising a total of $20,000. That money will be split evenly into $4,000 donations to support Hospice Renfrew, Victim Services of Renfrew County, Connectwell Community Health, and the hospitals in both Renfrew and Pembroke. And it's ProTire growing up on the farm. Local families building the future of agriculture one generation at a time. Fueled by Kubota. Renfrew's homestead DeVries produces close to 40,000 liters of dairy each month. And the team of Klaus and Joanna DeVries continue to navigate the provincial dairy quota system for ways to grow the business in order to secure its future for their three kids.
2: Everything is going to be more expensive, so at the end you need more milk coming in to reach your goals.
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0: Hear the full interview on our website, armpriortoday.ca. In sports, the Armprior Packers will open up training camp on August 29th. Interested players can find out more on their social media. And tonight in baseball, the Toronto Blue Jays will send Dylan Cease to the mound as they host the Boston Red Sox right after 7 o'clock. I'm Casey Egan with the news that keeps you connected to where you live. The Ottawa Valley's three-day weather is next.
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3: This is Wow Weather.
4: Sunny early this afternoon, turning to a mix of sun and cloud with a slight chance of showers, a high of 25, the humidex near 28. Then tonight, partly cloudy with a chance of showers this evening, a low of 12. Tomorrow, partly cloudy with another chance of showers or a thunderstorm in the afternoon, a high of 24, feeling like 29. And on Thursday, cloudy with another chance of showers, a high of 22. 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

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And here's the official soundtrack to Dant making pancakes in his house coat on a Saturday morning.

0: Playing just great songs on WOW FM, it's BK. And how many first dates, or first dances, or first kisses, or first something else's has Barry White been a part of? This is WOW.
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It's BK, the Arn Pryor Optimist Club's Nine and Dine Wig Night tonight at Madawaska Golf Club. Tee off is at 5 p.m., and there's a chance to win one of two $5,000 hole-in-one prizes, a competition for a 50-50 putting contest, silent auctions. 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
1: County Road 29 in Pakenham continues to flood whenever the area receives significant rainfall or when the levels of the Mississippi River rise above a certain point. There have been more than a dozen flooding incidents on this stretch of road running under the Algonquin Trail Bridge over 7 years, and August 3rd just added to the tally. I'm Steve Berard. Everything that matters in Arnprior, you'll hear it here on 107.7 WOW FM. 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

Playing just great songs on WOW FM. It's BK, and this used to be my entrance music to the club. Now it's my entrance music to the grocery store.

Thing number one, Mercedes is facing a lawsuit because people are being burned, nay, branded by the metallic AMC logo on the front seat, which gets super hot in the sun. Mercedes is hitting back against this lawsuit, saying it's just brand loyalty. Number two, for the first time in over 15 years, 7-Up is changing its recipe. They say the new version will be hitting stores soon, and it will no longer be a lemon-lime soda. Instead, it will be a lime-lemon soda. Finally, somebody had the courage to step up and tackle the big issues in life. And number three, if you think you're too old to get down at the club, Mick Jagger is here to prove you wrong. 83-year-old Mick shared a video of himself out dancing at a club under a disco ball with the caption, "Enjoying summer. Hope you are too." Meanwhile, I slept weird on Sunday night and haven't been able to turn my head left since. You might say Mick's got moves like Advil. That's three things. I'm BK, playing just great songs on WOW FM.

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Calling all air drummers. Are you ready? Get your sticks in the air. Yeah, that's it. We're going to get all air instruments involved on this one. How about some air guitar? Air guitarist, you ready? I thought you'd be down. It's BK, just prepping up my air horns. They're standing by in a few moments. With Superstition, Stevie Wonder, we're playing just great songs.

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It's BK. I saw somebody post about pumpkin spice season coming. I can't even believe we're talking about that yet. But also, we're talking registration for minor hockey as well for both Renfrew and Arnprior Minor Hockey League. So parents in both communities encouraged to sign up online. I guess we're there. I guess we've arrived.

0: Some residents in Almont may see their lights go dark tomorrow and Thursday. The Ottawa River Power Corporation is doing some repairs and infrastructure upgrades in the area of Laura Crescent and La Rose and Johanna Streets tomorrow between 7 a.m. and 9 a.m. On Thursday, workers will be trimming trees near ORPC power lines. Because of this, residents on Parkview Drive and County, Perth and Bridge Streets may be without power from 8:30 a.m. until 2:30 p.m. I'm Steve Berard. Everything that matters in Arnprior, you'll hear it here on 107.7 WOW FM. 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

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And if you've got us on in the workplace, we'd love to hear from you. 1-833-OH-WOW-FM. You can text us. Let us know where you're listening from. This one still knows how to lift up a room. Feeling stronger every day. 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
1: 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And eventually, those 8% of people, you know, they're going to end up watching a guy on YouTube do it. Statistics that aren't really useful, still kind of fun anyways. I'm BK, playing just great songs.

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Playing just great songs, 107.7 Wow FM. The Milkman in after 3 p.m. It's BK. We'll chat again tomorrow. And I'll leave you with a song that kind of feels like staring out a rainy window, pretending you're in a music video. John Cicada, Just Another Day. Have a great afternoon. This is Wow.

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0: County Road 29 in Pakenham continues to flood whenever the area receives significant rainfall or when the levels of the Mississippi River rise above a certain point. There have been more than a dozen flooding incidents on this stretch of road running under the Algonquin Trail Bridge over 7 years, and August 3rd just added to the tally. I'm Steve Berard. Everything that matters in Arnprior, you'll hear it here on 107.7 WOW FM. 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
5: 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I'm Mark Hansen. 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

107.7 Wow FM. Hi there, it is the Milkman. I know, I'm right there with you, just staring out the window all day, contemplating texting a friend, inviting them for after work drinks on a patio.

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1: Good afternoon. Partly cloudy skies tonight with showers in some areas, so make sure to bring your umbrella with you if you're going out this evening. I'm Steve Berard in the ArnPrierToday.ca newsroom. Two neighborhoods in Almont could be without power tomorrow and Thursday. Planned maintenance by the Ottawa River Power Corporation will see the area of Laura Crescent and LaRose and Johanna Streets lose power between 7 and 9 a.m. tomorrow for upgrades and repairs to the power infrastructure. The areas of Parkview Drive and County, Perth, and Bridge Streets will lose power on August 13th from 8:30 a.m. till 2:30 p.m. while workers trim trees near power lines. Affected customers will be contacted by phone. The town of Pakenham saw another closure of County Road 29 last week due to flooding. Mississippi Mills Mayor Chris DeLowry said in a statement that it's a complex issue involving several different parties. She goes on to say that much of the land is privately owned and there are no municipal drains on that side of the mountain. Lanark County Warden Richard Kidd says the process to get a drain installed will require a third-party engineer to review the entire process.
2: It would be asking Mississippi Mills to do it. That's what we're investigating, whether the county and Mississippi Mills can do that together. And one of the first steps is that you hire a third-party engineer to review the whole thing.
1: County Road 29 has seen more than a dozen closures since 2019. It's Pro Tire growing up on the farm, local families building the future of agriculture one generation at a time, fueled by Kubota. Klaus and Johanna DeVries moved from the Netherlands to the Ottawa Valley to find space and opportunity to develop a farm on their own. Establishing Homestead DeVries in 2022, the dairy farm gives their three kids a life they couldn't find overseas.
3: We didn't have the opportunity to do a farm over there for all the rules and regulations there. And we have it here, and yeah, we are happy to learn our kids the way of life of farming and the outliving. And who knows, in the future, they can take over and continue with that.
1: Hear the full interview on our website, arnpriortoday.ca. In sports around the Ball Diamonds, the Blue Jays are home to Boston tonight. The first pitch is at 7:07 p.m. I'm Steve Berard with the news that keeps you connected to where you live. ArnPrior's three-day weather next.
4: The Ministry of Natural Resources is actively responding to numerous high-complexity wildland fires across the province. 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
6: This is Wow Weather.
1: Partly cloudy overnight tonight with a 30% chance of showers and a low of 14. Tomorrow, a mix of sun and clouds with a 40% chance of afternoon showers, a risk of a thunderstorm, and a high of 23 and humidex of 28. Overnight tomorrow, partly cloudy with a 40% chance of evening showers, a risk of a thunderstorm, and a low of 14. Thursday, cloudy with a 40% chance of showers and high of 22. Friday, sunny with a high of 21.
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9: This is WOW Weather.
10: Partly cloudy overnight tonight with a 30% chance of showers and a low of 14. Tomorrow, a mix of sun and clouds with a 40% chance of afternoon showers, a risk of a thunderstorm, and a high of 23 and humidex of 28. Overnight tomorrow, partly cloudy with a 40% chance of evening showers, a risk of a thunderstorm, and a low of 14. Thursday, cloudy with a 40% chance of showers and high of 22. Friday, sunny with a high of 21.
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did make you say underwear. How'd they do that? 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It is the Milkman. Just great songs. Impromptu karaoke party in the Kia right here, right now with Badfinger. 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
10: 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I'm Mark Hansen. 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

Just great songs. 107.7 Wow FM closing in on quitting time. Then you can roll home. I wouldn't suggest dinner on the deck tonight, now with some showers in the forecast. But of course, that'll be the next big decision in your day. What is for dinner? One last decision that you need to make. That is what's next on your radio. We'll take care of that for you. 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
1: Good afternoon. Partly cloudy skies tonight with showers in some areas, so make sure to bring your umbrella with you if you're going out this evening. I'm Steve Berard in the ArnPryorToday.ca newsroom. Mississippi Mills Mayor Krista Lowry released a statement following last week's flooding incident that saw the closure of County Road 29 in Pakenham. In her statement, she says she's grateful the damage was not more severe or long-lasting. The solution will require a collaborative effort between the province, county, and township. Lanark County Warden Richard Kidd says the answer is to have a municipal drain installed.
2: Personally, I think that we should be petitioning for a municipal drain, which would make it a legal entity, which the municipalities can go in and clean out and make sure it's working properly.
1: Both Mayor Lowry and Warden Kidd share that both the township and county will do everything they can to hopefully resolve the issue. The Ottawa River Power Corporation has planned maintenance scheduled for two neighborhoods in Almont. The area of Laura Crescent and LaRose and Johanna Streets will be without power tomorrow from 7 until 9 a.m. as upgrades and repairs are done to the power infrastructure. On Thursday, the area of Parkview Drive and Country, Perth and Bridge Streets may be without power from 8:30 a.m. until 2:30 p.m. As crews trim trees near power lines. All affected residents will be contacted by the phone number on their utility accounts. It's ProTire growing up on the farm, local families building the future of agriculture one generation at a time, fueled by Kubota. Homestead DeVries, established in 2022, allows proprietors Klaus and Johanna a space to balance a 40,000 liter a month and growing dairy operation with providing a full life for their three children.
3: Work and family life is blended together if it comes to living on a farm, growing up on a farm. We also go places because there's more than the farm, but we love to blend that together.
1: Hear the full interview on our website, arnpryortoday.ca. In sports around the Ball Diamonds, the Blue Jays are home to Boston tonight. The first pitch is at 7:07 p.m. I'm Steve Berard with the news that keeps you connected to where you live. ArnPryor's three-day weather next.
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7: Canada's main stock index rose in trading today, helped by broad-based gains, while U.S. markets were down. The S&P/TSX Composite Index was up 18 points at 36,476. In New York, the Dow Jones Industrial Average was down 184 points at 53,792. The S&P 500 Index fell 25 points to 7,728, while the NASDAQ Composite was also down 160 points at 26,445. The Canadian dollar traded for 71.81 cents U.S., after closing at 71.73 cents U.S. on Monday. The crude oil contract was up $1.31 at $83.46 per barrel, and the gold contract was up $7.50 at $4,427.20 an ounce. 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
1: partly cloudy overnight tonight with a 30% chance of showers and a low of 14. Tomorrow, a mix of sun and clouds with a 40% chance of afternoon showers, a risk of a thunderstorm, and a high of 23 and humidex of 28. Overnight tomorrow, partly cloudy with a 40% chance of evening showers, a risk of a thunderstorm, and a low of 14. Thursday, cloudy with a 40% chance of showers and high of 22. Friday, sunny with a high of 21.

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10: Partly cloudy overnight tonight with a 30% chance of showers and a low of 14. Tomorrow, a mix of sun and clouds with a 40% chance of afternoon showers, a risk of a thunderstorm, and a high of 23 and humidex of 28. Overnight tomorrow, partly cloudy with a 40% chance of evening showers, a risk of a thunderstorm, and a low of 14. Thursday, cloudy with a 40% chance of showers and high of 22. Friday, sunny with a high of 21.
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9: 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I'm Mark Hansen. 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

0: Good afternoon. Partly cloudy skies tonight with showers in some areas, so make sure to bring your umbrella with you if you're going out this evening. I'm Steve Berard in the ArnPrierToday.ca newsroom. Two neighborhoods in Almont could be without power tomorrow and Thursday. Planned maintenance by the Ottawa River Power Corporation will see the area of Laura Crescent and LaRose and Johanna Streets lose power between 7 and 9 a.m. tomorrow for upgrades and repairs to the power infrastructure. The areas of Parkview Drive and County, Perth, and Bridge Streets will lose power on August 13th from 8:30 a.m. till 2:30 p.m. while workers trim trees near power lines. Affected customers will be contacted by phone. The town of Pakenham saw another closure of County Road 29 last week due to flooding. Mississippi Mills Mayor Chris DeLowry said in a statement that it's a complex issue involving several different parties. She goes on to say that much of the land is privately owned and there are no municipal drains on that side of the mountain. Lanark County Warden Richard Kidd says the process to get a drain installed will require a third-party engineer to review the entire process.
1: It would be asking Mississippi Mills to do it. That's what we're investigating, whether the county and Mississippi Mills can do that together. And one of the first steps is that you hire a third-party engineer to review the whole thing.
0: County Road 29 has seen more than a dozen closures since 2019. It's Pro Tire growing up on the farm, local families building the future of agriculture one generation at a time, fueled by Kubota. Klaus and Johanna DeVries moved from the Netherlands to the Ottawa Valley to find space and opportunity to develop a farm on their own. Establishing Homestead DeVries in 2022, the dairy farm gives their three kids a life they couldn't find overseas.
2: We didn't have the opportunity to farm over there for all the rules and regulations there. And we have it here, and yeah, we are happy to learn our kids the way of life of farming and the outliving. And who knows, in the future, they can take over and continue with that.
0: Hear the full interview on our website, arnpriortoday.ca. In sports around the Ball Diamonds, the Blue Jays are home to Boston tonight. The first pitch is at 7:07 p.m. I'm Steve Berard with the news that keeps you connected to where you live. Arn Prior's three-day weather next.
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0: Partly cloudy overnight tonight with a 30% chance of showers and a low of 14. Tomorrow, a mix of sun and clouds with a 40% chance of afternoon showers, a risk of a thunderstorm, and a high of 23 and humidex of 28. Overnight tomorrow, partly cloudy with a 40% chance of evening showers, a risk of a thunderstorm, and a low of 14. Thursday, cloudy with a 40% chance of showers and high of 22. Friday, sunny with a high of 21.
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9: Partly cloudy overnight tonight with a 30% chance of showers and a low of 14. Tomorrow, a mix of sun and clouds with a 40% chance of afternoon showers, a risk of a thunderstorm, and a high of 23 and humidex of 28. Overnight tomorrow, partly cloudy with a 40% chance of evening showers, a risk of a thunderstorm, and a low of 14. Thursday, cloudy with a 40% chance of showers and high of 22. Friday, sunny with a high of 21.

to the Milkman. Hey, later on tonight when you're logged into LinkedIn, you can update your resume to include that effective August 11th, 2026, you are a backup singer for Stevie Nicks. Just great songs. Wow.

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5: Partly cloudy overnight tonight with a 30% chance of showers and a low of 14. Tomorrow, a mix of sun and clouds with a 40% chance of afternoon showers, a risk of a thunderstorm, and a high of 23 and humidex of 28. Overnight tomorrow, partly cloudy with a 40% chance of evening showers, a risk of a thunderstorm, and a low of 14. Thursday, cloudy with a 40% chance of showers and high of 22. Friday, sunny with a high of 21.

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